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2: Stop blowing up my phone. 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I'm in Berlin. I'm in the middle of a session.

0: Speaking of Nirvana, it was there. 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There with my crooked teeth and companions sleeping, yeah. Dreaming a thought that could dream about a thought that could think of the dream of the thought that could think of dreaming and getting a glimmer of God. I be dreaming and dreaming a thought that could dream about a thought that could think of dreaming a dream where I cannot. Where I cannot.
1: Less morose and more present. Dwell on my gifts for a second, a moment. One solar flare would consume, so why not? Spin this flammable paper on the film that's my life. High flights, inhale the vapor, exhale once and think twice. Eat some shrooms, maybe have a good cry about you. See some colors, light hang glide off the moon.

0: Si nos escuchás, te quedás. 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Vas a enamorarte. I'm yours. Open up your mind. See like me. RD1 98.5. 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
1: Rich nigga with benefits, break your hard ribs, $100 bills and ligaments. Put two different girls in the same predicament.

my box. 800 for this chopper. Dope ain't knocking that dough, I'm cooking. Selling ye heats for the high, I'm jerking. Project nigga, but a hoe gon' listen. Sun in the whoop and a hoe about 50. World tour, I got plenty shows. She made 2K a night at Cinefold. Digital scale in my back pocket, I was up top, but I was selling low. On 680 and a 680.

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Escalade with the DVD. I'ma check like a PPP. Crib looking like a B&B. She can still see the P in me. I got rich nigga benefits. I got amps, nigga, literally. 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

0: Thank you so much, everybody. 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This is Jake One. We're Tuxedo from the West Coast. Yeah. Ain't no party like a West Coast party. So that was a couple songs. There was one from our first album, Tuxedo 1. And one from our second album, Tuxedo 2. And now we're going to do one more for you off Tuxedo 2. Is that cool? We're going to slow it down and get real romantic on you guys. Can we get the disco ball on?
1: Oh, yeah.
0: I think we need that for this one. You know, I've been around the block a few times. Thought I had it all figured out. Then you walked in the room with them Christian Louboutins and that je ne sais quoi. Threw a wrench in my whole situation.

Sam Wilson on keys. Christian Wunderlich on guitar. Gavin Stewart on background vocals. Jake Wan on Mayor Hawthorne. And Tuxedo, thank you guys.

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1: Rapper Young Jeezy has been arrested for an alleged shootout.
2: During the early morning hours, Jay